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3: A Better Life with Dr. Sanjay Gupta.
4: There are lots of things you can measure to get an idea of how healthy you are at any given moment. Temperature, heart rate, blood pressure, just to name a few. But how about how healthy you will be and how long you're likely to live? According to a new study out of the University at Buffalo, two simple strength tests are pretty accurate at predicting longevity in older women. One is hand grip strength, and the other is how quickly people can stand up from a seated position without using their arms. By the way, I remember interviewing former President Jimmy Carter when he was quite old and being really impressed how he just popped out of the chair without using his arms. Not a lot of older people can actually do that. But I think the message here is that maintaining strength as you age is going to help you perform everyday activities, but also help you avoid injury and stay independent. I'm Dr. Sanjay Gupta, helping you live a better life.
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5: Showers and thunderstorms are moving through the area as of late Friday afternoon. We're likely to see another round move in overnight into early Saturday morning and then cool.
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3: 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I'm Dr. Sanjay Gupta, helping you live a better life.
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3: Showers and thunderstorms are moving through the area as of late Friday afternoon. We're likely to see another round move in overnight into early Saturday morning, and then cooler temperatures with highs in the 80s set in this weekend. I'm News Channel 3 weather expert Max Claypool.
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2: If I were to ask you what makes for a good night's sleep, you'd probably say a dark, quiet room, not too many things on your mind. But every night when you go to get some Z's, how often do you really think about the temperature in your bedroom? Temperature may be one of the most underappreciated factors in sleep. That's according to the Senior Vice President of Research and Scientific Affairs at the National Sleep Foundation. We often hear about lights and screens and stress, but even modest changes in temperature and airflow can influence both how quickly you fall asleep and how deeply you stay asleep. Most experts will recommend a room temperature of 60 to 67 degrees Fahrenheit. You might also experiment with your sheets and what you actually wear to bed. Play around a bit and see what improves your sleep. You might be delightfully surprised. I'm Dr. Sanjay Gupta, helping you live a better life.
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2: Shaping up to be a beautiful weekend behind a cold front that'll come through late tonight. Temperatures both weekend days stay in the 80s. A couple spots up north, only in the upper 70s. So make some plans to get outside and enjoy. Our rain chances are slim. From WREG News Channel 3, I'm Chief Meteorologist Tyler Eliason.
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0: Hey, this is Monique Jordan, and yes, it's almost time for the babies to go back to school. And with that being said, we know there's going to be tons of back-to-school events going on around the Mid-South, and we want to help you get the word out. 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No child should be left behind.
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2: I don't know about you, but my social media feeds are flooded with lotions and potions and gadgets, all promising to unlock different components of longevity. But if you log off, take a step back from all the hype, you'll find that the actual keys to a longer, healthier life are hiding in plain sight. There are four of them. Number one, nutrition. The Mediterranean diet really is the gold standard. Number two, exercise. You should be getting 150 minutes of moderate intensity exercise or 75 minutes of vigorous intensity exercise every week, plus strength training and stretching. Number three, sleep. Sleep is when your body and your brain repair themselves. You should be getting 7 to 9 hours a night. And finally, number four often gets forgotten, socialization. It's not a bonus, it's a necessity for a healthy life, finding a sense of community, purpose, and belonging. I'm Dr. Sanjay Gupta, helping you live a better life.
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2: Shaping up to be a beautiful weekend behind a cold front that'll come through late tonight. Temperatures both weekend days stay in the 80s, a couple spots up north, only in the upper 70s, so make some plans to get outside and enjoy. Our rain chances are slim. From WREG News Channel 3, I'm Chief Meteorologist Tyler Eliason.
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1: If I were to ask you what makes for a good night's sleep, you'd probably say a dark, quiet room, not too many things on your mind. But every night when you go to get some Z's, how often do you really think about the temperature in your bedroom? Temperature may be one of the most underappreciated factors in sleep. That's according to the Senior Vice President of Research and Scientific Affairs at the National Sleep Foundation. We often hear about lights and screens and stress, but even modest changes in temperature and airflow can influence both how quickly you fall asleep and how deeply you stay asleep. Most experts will recommend a room temperature of 60 to 67 degrees Fahrenheit. You might also experiment with your sheets and what you actually wear to bed. Play around a bit and see what improves your sleep. You might be delightfully surprised. I'm Dr. Sanjay Gupta, helping you live a better life.
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4: Shaping up to be a beautiful weekend behind a cold front that'll come through late tonight. Temperatures both weekend days stay in the 80s. A couple spots up north, only in the upper 70s. So make some plans to get outside and enjoy. Our rain chances are slim. From WREG News Channel 3, I'm Chief Meteorologist Tyler Eliason.
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4: If I were to ask you what makes for a good night's sleep, you'd probably say a dark, quiet room, not too many things on your mind. But every night when you go to get some Z's, how often do you really think about the temperature in your bedroom? Temperature may be one of the most underappreciated factors in sleep. That's according to the Senior Vice President of Research and Scientific Affairs at the National Sleep Foundation. We often hear about lights and screens and stress, but even modest changes in temperature and airflow can influence both how quickly you fall asleep and how deeply you stay asleep. Most experts will recommend a room temperature of 60 to 67 degrees Fahrenheit. You might also experiment with your sheets and what you actually wear to bed. Play around a bit and see what improves your sleep. You might be delightfully surprised. I'm Dr. Sanjay Gupta, helping you live a better life.
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3: Shaping up to be a beautiful weekend behind a cold front that'll come through late tonight. Temperatures both weekend days stay in the 80s, a couple spots up north, only in the upper 70s, so make some plans to get outside and enjoy. Our rain chances are slim. From WREG News Channel 3, I'm Chief Meteorologist Tyler Eliason.
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3: Shaping up to be a beautiful weekend behind a cold front that'll come through late tonight. Temperatures both weekend days stay in the 80s. A couple spots up north, only in the upper 70s, so make some plans to get outside and enjoy. Our rain chances are slim. From WREG News Channel 3, I'm Chief Meteorologist Tyler Eliason.
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3: Should you still work out when you're injured, or should you take it easy? 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That can lead to stiffness, muscle loss, even reduced coordination. Certified strength and conditioning coach Dana Santis told us, recovery is about choosing the right kind of movement at the right time. 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I'm Dr. Sanjay Gupta, helping you live a better life.
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3: Shaping up to be a beautiful weekend behind a cold front that'll come through late tonight. Temperatures both weekend days stay in the 80s. A couple spots up north, only in the upper 70s. So make some plans to get outside and enjoy. Our rain chances are slim. From WREG News Channel 3, I'm Chief Meteorologist Tyler Eliason.
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1: If I have another daughter, I'm going to name her Pregnant. That way when me and roll up on and talk to her, she'll say, hey, I'm pregnant. How you doing? You see what I'm saying? And that, you know what I'm saying? That'll keep people up off of like that.
0: Yeah, yeah. So then when she do become pregnant, it's like having a twice-baked potato.
1: Y'all don't never want to enter into my mind. And that's
0: no, we don't, because it's dark.
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3: There are lots of things you can measure to get an idea of how healthy you are at any given moment. Temperature, heart rate, blood pressure, just to name a few. But how about how healthy you will be and how long you're likely to live? According to a new study out of the University at Buffalo, two simple strength tests are pretty accurate at predicting longevity in older women. One is hand grip strength, and the other is how quickly people can stand up from a seated position without using their arms. By the way, I remember interviewing former President Jimmy Carter when he was quite old and being really impressed how he just popped out of the chair without using his arms. Not a lot of older people can actually do that. But I think the message here is that maintaining strength as you age is going to help you perform everyday activities, but also help you avoid injury and stay independent. I'm Dr. Sanjay Gupta, helping you live a better life.
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4: Shaping up to be a beautiful weekend behind a cold front that'll come through late tonight. Temperatures both weekend days stay in the 80s, a couple spots up north, only in the upper 70s, so make some plans to get outside and enjoy. Our rain chances are slim. From WREG News Channel 3, I'm Chief Meteorologist Tyler Eliason.
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2: A better life with Dr. Sanjay Gupta.
3: There are lots of things you can measure to get an idea of how healthy you are at any given moment. Temperature, heart rate, blood pressure, just to name a few. But how about how healthy you will be and how long you're likely to live? According to a new study out of the University of Buffalo, two simple strength tests are pretty accurate at predicting longevity in older women. One is hand grip strength, and the other is how quickly people can stand up from a seated position without using their arms. By the way, I remember interviewing former President Jimmy Carter when he was quite old and being really impressed how he just popped out of the chair without using his arms. Not a lot of older people can actually do that. But I think the message here is that maintaining strength as you age is going to help you perform everyday activities, but also help you avoid injury and stay independent. I'm Dr. Sanjay Gupta, helping you live a better life.
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3: Shaping up to be a beautiful weekend behind a cold front that'll come through late tonight. Temperatures both weekend days stay in the 80s, a couple spots up north, only in the upper 70s, so make some plans to get outside and enjoy. Our rain chances are slim. From WREG News Channel 3, I'm Chief Meteorologist Tyler Eliason.
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1: A Better Life with Dr. Sanjay Gupta.
2: There are lots of things you can measure to get an idea of how healthy you are at any given moment. Temperature, heart rate, blood pressure, just to name a few. But how about how healthy you will be and how long you're likely to live? According to a new study out of the University at Buffalo, two simple strength tests are pretty accurate at predicting longevity in older women. One is hand grip strength, and the other is how quickly people can stand up from a seated position without using their arms. By the way, I remember interviewing former President Jimmy Carter when he was quite old and being really impressed how he just popped out of the chair without using his arms. Not a lot of older people can actually do that. But I think the message here is that maintaining strength as you age is going to help you perform everyday activities, but also help you avoid injury and stay independent. I'm Dr. Sanjay Gupta, helping you live a better life.
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4: If I were to ask you what makes for a good night's sleep, you'd probably say a dark, quiet room, not too many things on your mind. 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Temperature may be one of the most underappreciated factors in sleep. That's according to the Senior Vice President of Research and Scientific Affairs at the National Sleep Foundation. We often hear about lights and screens and stress, but even modest changes in temperature and airflow can influence both how quickly you fall asleep and how deeply you stay asleep. Most experts will recommend a room temperature of 60 to 67 degrees Fahrenheit. You might also experiment with your sheets and what you actually wear to bed. Play around a bit and see what improves your sleep. You might be delightfully surprised. I'm Dr. Sanjay Gupta, helping you live a better life.
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Psychic can reach a zodiac sign, it must be a Gemini moon, cause we about to go half. Mistakenly, nobody been in a bag, but how many bodies done been in her?

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1: A better life with Dr. Sanjay Gupta.
2: They say consistency is key, but sometimes you just got to switch it up. A new study out of Harvard School of Public Health found that varying your exercise routine could add years to your life. What exercise someone did didn't matter much. What did matter was that all the exercises together worked all the muscle groups in their body. Now, an added benefit to changing things up is it can help you push through the plateau effect. That's when your body gets so efficient at doing something that you actually stop getting better at it. And we know from previous research that specializing in any one sport at a young age can make someone actually more prone to injury. And as experts we talk to point out, even elite athletes switch up things with their workouts, making sure to target strength, cardio, flexibility, balance, and doing that every single week. I'm Dr. Sanjay Gupta, helping you live a better life.
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0: Hey, this is Monique Jordan, and yes, it's almost time for them babies to go back to school. 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No child should be left behind.
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2: A better life with Dr. Sanjay Gupta.
3: They say consistency is key, but sometimes you just gotta switch it up. A new study out of Harvard School of Public Health found that varying your exercise routine could add years to your life. What exercise someone did didn't matter much. What did matter was that all the exercises together worked all the muscle groups in their body. Now, an added benefit to changing things up is it can help you push through the plateau effect. That's when your body gets so efficient at doing something that you actually stop getting better at it. And we know from previous research that specializing in any one sport at a young age can make someone actually more prone to injury. And as experts we talk to point out, even elite athletes switch up things with their workouts, making sure to target strength, cardio, flexibility, balance, and doing that every single week. I'm Dr. Sanjay Gupta, helping you live a better life.
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1: How often do you stop to wonder whether you should share something that's revealing, maybe even embarrassing, with a partner, a friend, or even your boss? In her new book called Revealing, The Underrated Power of Oversharing, behavioral scientist Leslie John says doing just that can help you deepen relationships that are vital to your life. We need people to trust us in order to get things like love, friendship, and career success. That's what she told us. When you make yourself vulnerable by revealing something sensitive, it does make other people trust you. In turn, when you ask someone to reveal something about themselves, showing that interest will generally lead someone to like you more. Why? Because people like to be asked about themselves, she says. It also signals that they are discriminating and choosy, but in a good way. I'm Dr. Sanjay Gupta, helping you live a better life.
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Memphis. Thank you for waking up with the Steve Harvey Morning Show. 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
1: Would you rather potato salad or coleslaw?
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5: If I were to ask you what makes for a good night's sleep, you'd probably say a dark, quiet room, not too many things on your mind. But every night when you go to get some Z's, how often do you really think about the temperature in your bedroom? Temperature may be one of the most underappreciated factors in sleep. That's according to the Senior Vice President of Research and Scientific Affairs at the National Sleep Foundation. We often hear about lights and screens and stress, but even modest changes in temperature and airflow can influence both how quickly you fall asleep and how deeply you stay asleep. Most experts will recommend a room temperature of 60 to 67 degrees Fahrenheit. 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Play around a bit and see what improves your sleep. 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I'm Dr. Sanjay Gupta, helping you live a better life.
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3: 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And there is perhaps no movement more fundamental than walking. It reinforces the alignment, stability, and coordinated muscle activation that supports how your body moves, whether you're doing strenuous exercise or simply going about your daily life. This is according to Dana Santis, a strength and conditioning specialist. Even though you walk every day, Dana does say you can make small adjustments to immediately improve your walking mechanics. So, keep your rib cage stacked over your pelvis. 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Allow your arms to swing naturally in coordination with your legs. Keep your gaze forward, your jaw relaxed, and then just breathe in through your nose and out through your mouth. I'm Dr. Sanjay Gupta, helping you live a better life.
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0: 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It's sensitive things that people say to real sick people.
1: Yes.
0: But how long they give you?
2: It's some insensitive things you shouldn't say to sick people. Like one time I was in the hospital and somebody on this show called me. I said, hello. Oh, damn. Oh, bye. Jesus wept. Let me call you back. And hung up.
0: Yeah.
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5: Wake up, wake up, wake up, wake up, wake up. All right, yeah. Sound like I am auditioning for what? Ooh, school days. Wake up. It's Rise and Shine. Come on now. It is Wednesday. It's hump day. Two down, two to go. Let's get it, baby. This is boy. This is your boy. This is Nephew Tommy holding it down with Shirley Strawberry, Carla Farrell, Mississippi Monica, Kia, Junior Boy Spades. We are in the building this morning. Yes, we are. We are in this great getting up morning. This great getting up morning on Wednesday. And we appreciate you all being a part of the ride. We understand that there could be other places along the radio that you could go. We know that, but you have stopped on an amazing station. And in order to get it all this morning, I think you need to stay right here, because we got inspiration for you. We've got comedy for you. We've got ignorance for you.
6: Yes, and we do.
5: We've got news and sports that you can use. We've got entertainment for you. Music for you. We've got everything wrapped up. All wrapped up in a nice corn roll. That is
6: corn roll.
5: We put it more like in an egg roll.
6: What?
5: When you wrap, I mean, let's think about it. Now we're gonna create a nice luxury radio egg roll. We're gonna lay it with some information and news and inspiration, and then we're gonna have some stupidity in there, and then we're gonna have some music in there, some funny and some sports in there. Now let's start rolling. You understand what I'm saying? Roll that. Now, when you roll it, all of us together, we create a nice sauce. Now, you're going to dip that egg, that radio roll in that sauce. Oh, I got something. I think I feel my hip coming. You got that sauce.
6: Amen.
5: And you dip that, and you get you a little something at 6. And then, you know, you come back and get another bite at 7. See, everybody don't get the bite at the same time. You understand that? Some people be with us right now at 6. You know, all 5, depending on where you're at. You know, you get your little nibble. Then you may have to go do something, you see. Then you come back and say, oh, look at my radio roll is still there. Let me get another little nibble of that. Let me dip it in that sauce. You dip it in that sauce around 8 o'clock. I mean, that's when you catch that strawberry letter. You got your fix.
6: Amen.
5: And you head on into the house, to the job, and your day has started. And that's just the way it works here at the Steve Harvey Morning. Get as much as you can nibble on before you head on into the job. And that's what we are here for, to make sure when you head into that job, you head in there with a smile on your face. Now, we know what you're doing.
6: That's right.
5: We know what you're doing when you get in there. We know when you get in there, you are not going to work right away. We know y'all not. We know you not. You clock it in, sitting around, checking your email, get you some water, get up, get you something to eat. We know what you're doing. So when you actually get there, you don't start for about another hour. We know. But that's kind of how we do here, too. It happens.
6: All right, Pastor Tommy, right. Thank you for that. Amen. Welcome. Amen.
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1: Now it is time to ask the Really Dough and Junior. Ready, guys?
2: Ready. Let's go.
1: All right, here we go. This is from Vince in Dothan. Vince writes, I was texting back and forth with a woman that I met at the gas station. I helped her put air in her tire, and I should not have given her my number, but I did. Our texts were about her buying a new tire. My wife saw all of the messages, and she threw my phone in the toilet. And was proud of it. How do I convince her, my wife, that nothing's going on?
2: You can't convince me. You're supposed to just put some air in that tire and keep it moving.
1: Hello.
2: That's what you're supposed to do.
1: Exchanging numbers? What?
2: Don't nobody. You don't need nobody's number to help them put some air in their tire. You're supposed to put that air in there and keep it moving. So why did you even need her number? And why is she texting back and forth about this tire? This is not about this tire. That ain't what she wants some help with. She wants some help
0: that
2: with
0: part.
2: Something else.
1: Vince. Come Vince didn't know that, though? You know it. And I know you know it, Junior. How come Vince? Yeah.
2: Vince trying to play
1: that?
2: Dumb. Right now, it don't matter. Vince ain't got no phone. It's at the bottom of the toilet. Vince got a lot of issues right now.
0: He
2: got
0: to go to the store. Apple store.
1: I love his wife. I love Vince's wife.
0: Me
1: she
0: too.
1: Plays no games. Junior?
3: What?
1: Agrees
3: I'll tell you
1: Tommy,
3: one thing I
1: right.
3: found out. All I heard was gas station. I just started thinking about E.J. Jones. Gas station love.
1: Yeah, you go. That's about my song.
3: That's all I got out of that. That's what I like. I said, hey, that's my jam right there. Okay.
1: Thank you, guys. All right. Yeah. All right, moving on to Beth in Longview. Listen to this one, guys. I'm falling for a man that doesn't measure up in the bedroom. I've been lying and praising his performance, but it is not good. I think I should be honest with him so he can focus on getting better. How do I tell him the truth without hurting his ego?
2: You don't. You got to crush them feelings. You got to.
1: What? Come on.
2: You got to crush them. You
1: no.
2: got to crush him. That's the only way he going to do better. You got to crush. You shouldn't have started lying to begin with. That's where you started out wrong.
1: Oh, really? She was wrong for lying? Okay. Mm-hmm.
2: That line ain't working. Now we got to tell the truth, Shirley. It's not working.
1: Yeah, you should.
2: He ain't adding up in the bed. He's not adding up.
1: She's falling for him, though.
2: How you falling for something that ain't good?
1: Yeah,
2: how
1: that
2: you
1: makes
2: doing
1: it
2: that?
1: More difficult. That makes it more
0: are
1: difficult.
0: Are you serious? You want her to be honest and crush him like that?
2: Yes, because so he can get better. This is to help him, y'all. I understand. Y'all don't, don't want to hurt his
0: feelings.
2: He's going to
0: break up with her.
1: Okay, so Junior, how should
2: she
1: tell him?
2: You see how she just did it?
1: Because you're
0: birthday.
1: Crazy.
0: She's sick of you on Sharon's
1: birthday. How should she tell him, Junior?
3: Because
1: Tommy says she should tell him.
3: No, keep lying to me. I don't care how bad the problem. Keep lying. You falling for me. I'll tell you right now. We in Longview. Ain't that many options anyway. We in Longview. Ain't that many options. I'm going to tell you, this a whole town ain't but 8 miles. That's it. I'm all you got in these 8 miles. That's it. Might well go ahead and lie to me. Go ahead and keep telling. Boy, he is killing me in this room. Woo-hoo. Keep telling that lie.
0: Junior.
1: This is not going to be a good
3: up.
1: Marriage. This is not
2: he
1: going
2: to be a good
1: marriage,
2: need to go to Texas or Canada and find somebody.
3: Yeah, you, for you to hurt my feelings, you got to go to Hooks, Texas or something. You got to hurt my feelings. Because right now, I'm all you got in these 8 miles. That's it.
1: So you want someone to keep lying to you.
3: What?
1: Tommy
3: you
1: says,
3: falling for me?
1: Be brutal and hit him with the truth. Yeah.
3: You falling for me. Why change?
1: Yeah, but this is not going to be a good relationship here. No.
3: Once you in love with me, everything will be fine. We just can't go past these 8 miles. We cannot make our way down to Tyler. We can't do that. We got to stay right here in Longview.
0: And forget about Dallas.
3: Yeah, don't even go down there. No.
2: Oh, that's it.
3: Yeah, that's the truth down there. Don't do that.
1: All right, guys, moving on to Rome in Dayton. Rome writes, my wife lives in fantasy land and she wants us to have cute names for each other. I don't like honey, baby, bae, boo, or sweetie. And I hate when she calls me one of those. I call her Sheila, or I refer to her as wifey. Why can't she accept that?
2: Ugh, oh, come on, like Snookums. Come on, Snookums. You can be that. Be that for her, boo boo.
1: Pumpkin pie.
2: Okay.
1: Lamb.
2: Yeah. Tell her you want to be Big Daddy. Tell her you want to be Big Daddy. You ought to be all right with that. Big Daddy, cool.
1: This is stupid. Okay. This is really stupid.
4: This is not a problem.
1: No, you're making a problem where there isn't one.
4: She can't call her husband baby. That is so crazy.
1: That's so stupid.
3: Right. The biggest problem you got?
1: Yeah.
4: Yeah.
3: What you want to be called? Your name Caesar. What you know? Your name Rome. What you want to be, Caesar? Who you want to be?
1: Mark Anthony.
3: Who you
1: want to
3: be? Yeah, Mark Anthony. Who? Achilles. Who you want to be?
4: Achilles.
2: Come on. Roy.
1: Caiaphas.
3: It's your biggest problem. People got some real issues. It's yours. Wow.
2: This is not a problem.
4: Call me Cleopatra.
1: Yeah. This is not a thing.
3: Who you want to be?
1: Yeah. This is crazy.
4: It's not a problem.
1: I call her Sheila, or I refer to her as wifey. Oh, so maybe she should call him hubby.
2: Hubby.
1: Hubby, because he calls her wifey. I mean, come on. This is stupid. All right, guys. Last one. Danielle in Camden writes, my husband and I kept my nephews, ages 12 and 14, for a week to give my sister a break. My husband told them about the birds and the bees since their daddy is deceased. My sister is upset about it, but shouldn't she be grateful instead? They're 12 and 14. Yeah.
2: But that's not his place, though.
1: Mm-hmm. But their dad is deceased.
2: He's trying to be the father figure, but that's not. Now, if she asked him to do that, then so be it. But you got to keep in mind, these are her kids, not his kids. So you want to ask her first. Get permission first.
1: Yeah, they should have at least asked her, but they're at their house.
2: And we don't know how he explained it. So we got to take that. You know what I'm saying? He might have been rough around the edges with it. So
1: like what? Like what?
4: Very graphic.
1: Like what? What did he say? What did he say, Junior?
3: I can tell you how Deb Lee told to me. That's all I got.
1: What?
3: That's all Deb Lee said. Hey.
1: Yes. There were no words.
3: Cause he just was pointing. Ha ha. Hey. Whoa.
4: And that's how you make a baby.
1: And then you get a baby, right?
3: Yeah.
4: That's how you make a baby.
2: My daddy said, this go over here, that go over there. But don't you try.
3: It's different ways they say it. That's what I talk to you. Depending on how he explains it. It's important.
1: No wonder the sister was upset then.
2: Exactly.
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0: 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What you got for us, nephew?
1: Shirley, we got to get out here and baptize these people at their houses. This is mobile baptismal. Mobile baptismal. Let's go, cat dog.
2: Hello?
3: Hello, I'm trying to reach a Mr. Wilson.
2: It's Wilson. How you doing? Who's this?
3: How you doing? My name is Brother Springwater, man. Listen, we got paid to actually come by and do some services for you by some friends of yours, and we wanted to actually call and see about scheduling and see what you had available.
2: My services. What, y'all plan on cutting some grass? What y'all do? What kind of services y'all have?
3: Actually, sir, you've got some friends that have actually spent a great amount of money on you. And what we do is we have a baptismal on wheels service. And what we do is we go and we baptize people at their home. And baptismal on wheels has been, it's a new company, but we've baptized over 1,000 people now. We have a truck which actually has a baptismal pool on the back of it, and we actually come to your home and we will baptize you in your driveway and make you whole again. So
2: Brother Water? Brother Spring? What's your name again? I'm sorry.
3: Springwater. Springwater.
2: You want to come to my house and give me a baptism in my front yard?
3: We want to baptize you right there in your driveway. Your friends are paid for the services. And
2: what friend will pay for me to get baptized? I've been baptized already, Doc.
3: Well, from my understanding, sir, that evidently you had some bumps and bruises, and they seem to believe that you need to be washed and cleansed again.
2: I mean, that's all good. That's all good. But I mean, be that as it may, man. I mean, I've been baptized. I go to church. You know, me and the Lord don't have no problems. I mean, we all have setbacks. But for you to pull up with your pool in front of my house to say you finna baptize me, that doesn't make any sense to me, Doc. I mean,
3: sir, sometimes when some people are not able to go to the house of the Lord and get baptized, you know, we're making it a lot more convenient for you. When we can actually
2: I don't need no convenience. What I need convenience for? You asking me to come to my house on a Tuesday to baptize me in my driveway, does that make any sense to you, Brother Water? I mean, come on. If you really sit back and think about it, does that make any sense to you?
3: First of all, sir, that's Brother Springwater. But what I'm trying to say is
2: holy water, spring water. It doesn't make no difference to me. You can't come to my neighborhood and baptize me in front of my house.
3: Sir, what is all the hang up? This is what your friends are talking about.
2: I don't give a what my friends are telling you, man. Which one of my friends gonna recommend you to come to my house?
3: Sir,
2: that don't even make any sense to me. You understand?
3: Sir, I'm not at any liberty to tell you who actually.
2: Hold up, but you're in the liberty to come to my house and baptize me, but you can't tell me who the hell gonna see you. But you're not. Does that make sense to you, Doc? Come on. That doesn't make any. No way in the world I'm gonna allow you to come and bring your pool in front of my house and baptize me. Then I'm asking you, you supposed to be a pastor. You supposed to be baptized. I'm asking you, okay, which friend of mine is sending you to, you know, letting you know I need to be baptized? You gonna tell you out at liberty?
3: Sir, all I want to know, I've already been paid.
2: You're not baptizing me. I've been baptized.
3: I'm going to baptize you on Tuesday in your driveway.
2: Man, I tell you what, if you come to my house in front of my driveway, you better bring the whole congregation. You understand? You better bring the deacons, the brothers, the sisters, and everybody else if you think I'm going to be baptized in my driveway.
3: This is the problem. This is what your friends are talking about. This is why you need to be baptized and cleansed again and washed in the blood of the Lamb. This is what's wrong. You need to be cleansed. That's what's wrong with you, Mr. Wilton.
2: What's wrong with me? No, what's wrong with you is calling me in the middle of my work day telling me I need to be baptized in front of my house. If I need to be baptized and go get some holy water, I go down to the church. I don't need you coming in front of my house making a whole circus with all your friends and some white sheets talking about you want to baptize me.
3: From my understanding, Mr. Wilter, you've missed two Sundays already this month.
2: Man, I can go anywhere and get the word. I don't need you coming here because you're telling me I missed two Sundays. I'm going to miss this Sunday, too, because the football game coming on.
3: Sir, all I know is I've been paid to do a job. I will be there Tuesday morning at 7 o'clock, and we will baptize you before you go to work on Tuesday morning.
2: I tell you what. You come to my house at 7 o'clock in the morning. I swear on your Lord, I'm going to bust your ass. You understand me? You will not come to my house telling me you're going to baptize me. I don't give a who paid you. You understand? I will drown your in the water. Matter of fact, now, bring you, your deacons, and everybody else. We're going to have a pool party in that. You understand?
3: I'm going to get all of this anger and all of these problems you have within you. We are going to purge your body and get it out your system.
2: I don't want your cleansing me. I tell you what. Brother Springwater, is it that's what you call it?
3: Brother Springwater. You're going to get baptized on Tuesday morning.
2: I don't give a who paid you, who called you. Bring your and I'm going to you up. I guarantee you. I'm going to dry you on sight.
3: I got one more thing I want to say to you. Would you listen
2: you
3: to me?
2: You ain't got a matter of fact, I'm busy. You ain't got to say to me. I got to go. You understand? You ain't got
3: to tell me. I got one more thing I want to say to you. Is you listening to me?
2: What, man?
3: This is Nephew Tommy from the Steve Harvey Morning Show. You just got pranked by your boy Mason. Hello?
2: Man, let me tell y'all something, man. Boy, let me tell you something, boy. Y'all was about to bring some head up to heaven. I was about to act a fool on y'all if y'all would have showed up at my crib. You understand me? Boy, Tommy, y'all ain't got nothing better to do than to sit around here and just with people doing their day. Man, I ain't never thought y'all could get me with this. Hey, who the hell goes around baptizing people on wheels? That's like meals on wheels. How y'all baptize people with a pool on the back of your F-150?
3: Hey, Wilson, I got to ask you something. 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
9: If I were to ask you what makes for a good night's sleep, you'd probably say a dark, quiet room, not too many things on your mind. But every night when you go to get some Z's, how often do you really think about the temperature in your bedroom? Temperature may be one of the most underappreciated factors in sleep. That's according to the Senior Vice President of Research and Scientific Affairs at the National Sleep Foundation. We often hear about lights and screens and stress, but even modest changes in temperature and airflow can influence both how quickly you fall asleep and how deeply you stay asleep. Most experts will recommend a room temperature of 60 to 67 degrees Fahrenheit. You might also experiment with your sheets and what you actually wear to bed. Play around a bit and see what improves your sleep. You might be delightfully surprised. I'm Dr. Sanjay Gupta, helping you live a better life.
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2: I don't know about you, but my social media feeds are flooded with lotions and potions and gadgets, all promising to unlock different components of longevity. 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There are four of them. Number one, nutrition. The Mediterranean diet really is the gold standard. Number two, exercise. You should be getting 150 minutes of moderate intensity exercise or 75 minutes of vigorous intensity exercise every week, plus strength training and stretching. Number three, sleep. 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You should be getting 7 to 9 hours a night. And finally, number four often gets forgotten, socialization. It's not a bonus, it's a necessity for a healthy life, finding a sense of community, purpose, and belonging. I'm Dr. Sanjay Gupta, helping you live a better life.
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1: Rapper Boosie Badass has officially reunited with his childhood best friend, Derek D-Jack Jackson, after 31 years apart. The two grew up together in Baton Rouge, Louisiana, and were inseparable at Wildwood Elementary from kindergarten until third grade when Derek moved to Detroit, Michigan. Boosie recently triggered the search for his best friend by asking fans on Instagram to help him track down D-Jack. Boosie's online followers located D-Jack in Detroit, and D-Jack reportedly had no idea that Boosie was his old best friend. He didn't know. He knew who the rapper was, but he didn't know that was his best friend, that the rapper Boosie was his best friend. Boosie, of course, real name is Torrance Hatch. The besties reunited on Sunday in Detroit before Boosie's performance at the Aretha Franklin Amphitheater. That's kind of a cool story, you know, that they got together after all these years. So do you have any longtime besties or close friends that you'd love to reunite with?
2: I do. And I've tried. Mm-hmm. I've tried, but I just haven't been successful. But a guy I ran with in school, 9th, 10th grade, we ran track together. We got separated probably around 11th grade. You know how somebody moves to a different city, got to change schools, you know, and we just lost track, man. And I've tried for decades.
1: Wow.
2: Decades to try to find this one guy.
1: And nothing.
2: Nothing.
1: And then when you find him, when you find him, we'll just be positive here. Then what? What are you going to do?
2: I don't know. That's a good question. I don't know. But I will just be honest and say, dude, we hung out for years growing up. I just wanted to see you one more good time.
1: It's reminiscent.
2: I think about you all the time. We had a lot of fun together as kids.
1: Yeah.
2: He might be surprised who I am. Hell, I'm surprised who I am.
1: That's Nephew Tommy the man. Okay, yeah. Let's get to it, Junior. Who?
3: I do have a friend I've been looking for. I think he's in the Dallas area. I haven't seen him since we were in the fifth grade. But the crazy part about it is I used to actually live with these people.
1: His family?
3: Yeah, with his family. His mother and his brother. But
0: What?
1: Yeah. Why were...
3: I had my own drawer, I had my own closet, had everything. My mom lived around the corner. I didn't go home. They didn't even know. They didn't care.
1: I actually lived with these people.
3: I promise you. Our whole school semester. She bought my school clothes. She did everything. She was just wonderful. She was a single mother.
2: But you ran away from home around the corner?
3: I ran around to the next building right around the corner. Yeah, I sure did.
1: And your parents?
3: Now, here's the crazy part. They was white.
2: You live with some white people.
3: If I can find them right now today, I want to tell her mother thank you. Tell his mother thank you. But he was my best friend.
0: If anybody
3: in the Dallas area can find Patrick McGuire, if you can see Patrick McGuire, tell Patrick McGuire I am looking for him. Tell him to hit me up. I am really looking for Patrick and Scott McGuire. They mother actually took care of me. My mama didn't even, she wouldn't even worry about me. I see my mama in the car and I just kept riding with them. I didn't even know her. I got my own bed in the room. I had everything.
2: Well, guess who's coming to dinner?
1: Every night.
3: Yeah.
1: And breakfast and lunch, too.
3: They took me to the family reunion, and they looked at us like, who is the little black kid? Hi. She said, that's my son. Hi. What y'all doing?
1: Junior, you reveal something new to us every single day about your family.
3: Yeah. But it was crazy because my mom saw me in the car. I saw her. I just turned my head forward. I don't live over there.
0: You act like you didn't know her.
3: I act like I didn't know her. Man, we eating every day. Every night. She cooking every night. Oh, man. That's the first time I met ravioli. I didn't even know ravioli existed. We ain't never had no ravioli. I had it that day. Sure did. I had ravioli. I like
0: so
3: it.
0: So what happened? Why did y'all drift?
3: Because
0: what
3: we moved happened? Back to Houston. It was in Dallas. Oh. We moved back to Houston.
2: Oh, okay. Dallas.
0: You yeah, were devastated, yeah,
3: we moved back to Houston.
0: You were devastated, huh?
3: And I was devastated when I had to move out that house. I showed you. I was devastated.
0: And then
3: I hate
0: you
3: to see me crying, Carla, packing my bag for to leave this wonderful home.
2: Going to the
3: nice townhouse.
0: The Maguires.
3: Yeah, the Maguires. If I could find
0: well, your going parents to see it. Were going happy to see, it. See you it. When you got back.
2: Going to see it. Maguires is good white folk. Go on see it.
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17: There are lots of things you can measure to get an idea of how healthy you are at any given moment. Temperature, heart rate, blood pressure, just to name a few. But how about how healthy you will be and how long you're likely to live? According to a new study out of the University at Buffalo, two simple strength tests are pretty accurate at predicting longevity in older women. One is hand grip strength, and the other is how quickly people can stand up from a seated position without using their arms. By the way, I remember interviewing former President Jimmy Carter when he was quite old and being really impressed how he just popped out of the chair without using his arms. Not a lot of older people can actually do that. But I think the message here is that maintaining strength as you age is going to help you perform everyday activities, but also help you avoid injury and stay independent. I'm Dr. Sanjay Gupta, helping you live a better life.
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1: Lachey in Kenosha says, I've been married twice and my 7-year-old son asked me not to get married again, and he doesn't want my boyfriend to sleep over at the house. Do I explain to my son that mommy's life has to go on, or do I keep my man away for now?
0: Yeah, yeah, your baby tired of your ass.
1: Tired of you. Seven years old.
0: He's tired of you. What is all these people keep coming up in here? Is you paying attention? All this rolling in, this revolving door. Ain't nobody staying. Well, you don't need to do this no more. Mama. You don't need to get married no more. Yeah. And stop letting this man stay over here before he leave like the other three.
2: Two.
0: Mama, who is these people?
3: Yeah. Who is my daddy? Who I call that?
0: I can't remember none of these people. Damn, mama.
4: I got to go to school.
1: He's seven.
0: Damn, act like you the mama. You supposed to be raising me. Why is I'm raising you? I'm out here playing basketball. Every time I look up, I got a new man hollering for me.
2: You don't know what to do.
0: And the last one forgot my name, called me Charles.
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1: It is time to ask you guys some random questions. Are you ready?
7: Ready.
1: All right, here we go. What is the most beautiful place you've ever visited? We'll start out like that. What's the most beautiful place you've ever visited? And you guys have traveled a lot, extensively.
3: Mm-hmm. I'm going to say Thailand. I enjoy Thailand.
1: It was Thailand? Beautiful. And what Thailand. Did you like so much about Thailand?
3: Well, it was just the culture. It was the buildings. It was seeing something that you've seen on TV and actually being there.
1: Oh,
3: and
1: yeah.
3: The market was actually fun. I mean, mm-hmm. they have a lot to do in Thailand. I enjoyed that place.
1: Okay. All right. Tommy? Most beautiful.
7: Italy.
1: Okay. Rome like or
7: Italy. Rome.
1: Milan?
7: I liked all of it. Rome. Oh. God, I went. Several places, I don't just blank, but yeah, Italy was a lot.
6: Oh, I've been to several places.
7: Well,
1: yeah, Tommy,
7: you
1: I know you've been
7: you
1: a lot of
7: there.
1: Places. Okay, all right, guys. What TV show? We're asking just some random questions. What TV show do you feel is the best of all time?
7: Of all time?
1: All time.
7: Ooh, that's hard to narrow down.
1: It is.
7: But that doggone Game of Thrones? Between Game of Thrones, Breaking Bad,
1: okay,
7: and The
3: good
7: Wire,
3: times.
7: And The Wire.
6: Oh, The Wire.
1: And The Wire. Oh, okay. Oh, the Wire. Okay. All right. Okay. Junior, what you think?
3: I mean, all those things Tommy said, I love those shows, but one thing I'm still watching to this day is every episode, Martin. Every time it comes on,
1: Martin.
3: I cannot miss that episode. Mm-hmm. That Varnell Hill episode is still one of my favorites.
1: Yes. With Tommy Davidson?
3: Yes, when they two fools in that studio.
7: You know, that's about to be a sitcom. Varnell
1: Hill. Yeah. Oh, Varnell Hill. That's
7: yes.
1: right.
7: Yes, sir.
1: But you know
6: what the funniest to me Martin episode?
1: Which one?
6: Dave and Adeline Greer.
1: Uh-huh.
6: Reverend Leon Lonnie Love. Baby, I got a feeling.
7: So David ain't no joke.
6: A little softer now.
1: That's a very good one. You're right. You're right.
6: Baby!
1: I also like the New Jack City episode with him with the fake dog.
7: With the stuffed dog.
6: Don't nobody know nothing.
3: Don't nobody know nothing.
1: All right. We're asking the crew some random questions. What's something you can do that you're really, really proud of?
7: Later.
1: Yeah, you're really proud of something that you can do that you know you have this right. You're proud of yourself for doing this. You guys, are on the stage every weekend. You do your comedy.
3: But that's easy. That's easy.
7: Uh-huh.
4: Well, go ahead, uh-huh. Junior. What is it? But it's so
3: one
4: easy.
3: One thing I can say right now, I'm really proud of knowing that if you have an issue, I can change your oil in your car. I can do that.
1: Oh, yeah.
7: You're good at that.
3: Yeah.
1: You're a mechanic.
3: Yeah, I could do that. You know,
4: that's good.
3: Just bring it on over here. I just, you know, change your oil. That's all.
1: Okay,
3: all
1: right. Okay.
4: Try it now.
3: Uh-huh. Try it now.
1: All right, Tommy.
7: I'm good for 7 minutes in that room with my baby. 7 minutes. I'm good.
1: Wait a minute. Hold up. Are we talking about sex right now?
7: Yes. I'm cold for 7 minutes. Yes. I'm proud of that.
4: Proud of it. Okay.
1: But that's only something you would know.
7: Yeah.
4: Yeah.
7: 7 minutes. Well, I'm proud of that.
1: Okay, well, congratulations.
7: 10 is overrated. 10 is overrated. Let's not even go there. 10, that's doing way too much. You're doing way too much.
1: Congratulations. Congratulations. I'm
4: so
1: very happy for you. Yeah.
7: Girl.
1: We don't know. How can we ever prove that, though, you know?
7: You don't think I can make it to the 7? Is that what you said?
1: I have no idea. I'm not in there. I don't know. It's your business.
4: You made it quite clear, though, that 10 is not the number.
7: That's doing too much, Carla. That's doing way too much.
1: Wow.
7: That's stunk.
3: That's doing too much.
1: All right. Yeah, you did too much. Yes, you did. All right. Coming up next, it is the nephew, 7 minutes in all, with the prank phone call right after this.
7: 10. We eating a sandwich by the time we get to 10. We eating a sandwich.
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12: 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But every night when you go to get some Z's, how often do you really think about the temperature in your bedroom? 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That's according to the Senior Vice President of Research and Scientific Affairs at the National Sleep Foundation. We often hear about lights and screens and stress, but even modest changes in temperature and airflow can influence both how quickly you fall asleep and how deeply you stay asleep. Most experts will recommend a room temperature of 60 to 67 degrees Fahrenheit. You might also experiment with your sheets and what you actually wear to bed. 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I'm Dr. Sanjay Gupta, helping you live a better life.
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0: This is Steve Harvey more on the show, man. Ain't nobody playing with y'all.
1: All right, these are things we threaten kids with that we know we're not going to do. 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
1: Coming up is my strawberry letter for today, and the subject is, he might look nerdy, but he's not. We'll get into that.
7: What that means. Find
1: We'll see in just a few, because right now it is time for you, nephew, and today's prank phone call. What you got for us?
7: I got it for you. You know what? I'm still doing shout outs and thanking people in Chicago, and I definitely want to thank V103, baby. V103.
1: Okay. That's our stage.
7: Showing me mad love. Invite me out to a luncheon on Friday. Had a good time with them in Chicago. Met the mayor. Mayor Brandon Johnson came out, hung out with me a little bit. My boy Leon Rogers, been in the comedy game for a long time. We go way back, and I just want to say thank you for y'all showing mad love, great hospitality as I was in Chicago, Illinois. Chi-town, so back.
1: Chi-town.
7: It was back.
8: You were hanging out with the V103 listeners, the loyal listeners. They loyal showed guys. Up. Yes.
7: Good. And we was good. At Kitchen and Cocktails, the Samo Good Black Owned Soul Food. Oh my God.
1: You ate good, had a good comedy show. Wow.
7: I got to work out. I ate very well in Chicago.
1: Good friends.
7: Very well. Yes. Nice. But right, the whole nephew. Weekend was the WNBA All-Star was going on as well. So the city was back.
8: A lot of drama with that.
7: Mm-hmm. Yeah. All right, this is FPC, Shirley. FPC.
1: Okay, what this is FPC?
7: Give it a shot.
1: I don't know what that is.
7: FPC.
1: For...
7: Junior, give it a shot. Call... FPC.
1: For pride and consciousness. I don't know.
8: Girl, that's too deep for a shallow mind. I know. His prank is not called that.
7: Whatever. Funeral Picture Company. Funeral Picture Company.
1: Oh, I was close. Oh, yeah. I almost nailed that. I almost nailed that for sure.
7: Funeral Picture
1: Company. On my birthday.
7: All right, y'all take a listen. Here we go. Come on, Kat.
9: Hello, I'm trying to reach Darwin.
10: This is he.
9: Hey, Darwin, how you doing? This is Frank with FPC. We're trying to come down and see about making an appointment with you within the next week, if that's possible.
10: Appointment for what, there?
9: We're supposed to come by. I'm with FPC. 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
10: FPC,
9: you on file.
10: What is that? What is FPC?
9: Sir, your name was left with us, and you're on... on our file to actually come out and make an appointment with you, so we can get your picture taken.
10: You must have the wrong number. I'm not signed up to take no picture or anything, sir.
9: Okay, well you're Darwin, correct?
10: Yes, I am Darwin, and you call Darwin, and that's who you call. But anything about a picture? What's up with a picture?
9: We've got you on our schedule here, FPC. We have you on our schedule for us to come out to your home and take your picture.
10: Okay, FPC, which company is that? What type of picture would I be taking? I'm not taking no picture, but what is FPC?
9: Okay, you don't know anything about a photo being taken of you? Needing to be taken?
10: No.
9: Okay. Sir, FPC is, this is a funeral picture company.
10: Who?
9: Funeral picture company. And what we do is we come out and take your picture, and we actually keep it on file. That way... when you do pass away, we have your picture for your program, and we have a nice picture for you.
10: Oh, man. Look, I'm not dead right now. You're not taking no picture of me. Who is this again?
9: My name is Frank. Frank.
10: Oh, okay, Frank. You mean to tell me y'all taking pictures of people before they die just so you could have their picture on file?
9: We keep it on file, and then you have a good picture on your program, and that's what That's what we do.
10: Like some I ain't signed up for nothing like that. Who the hell signed me up for some like that?
9: I'm not quite sure, but we're trying to schedule where we can come out beginning of next week so we can get your picture taken.
10: Next week, week after, you get a picture when I'm dead. You're not taking no picture of me before I die. That don't sound right.
9: Sir, don't you want to have a good picture on your program?
10: Sir, you're not taking no picture of me for no funeral arrangements that I'm not dead yet. I don't understand that. What the hell is this about? Nobody, who signed me up for it then? Tell me that much.
9: Sir, I don't have the actual person listed here on who signed you up, but I do have the number, and you are Darwin, Mr. Darwin, so...
10: I didn't sign up for it, and I'm not taking no picture. You guys run around taking pictures of people before they die just to have a good picture on file? That sounds like some man. I ain't never heard of no like that, sir.
9: Okay, sir, we have your address here. Are you available?
10: I'm not available. I'm not available at all to take no picture for a funeral. That I'm not even dead yet. I don't get that. That sounds like a bunch of And who the hell gave you my number? That's what I want to know.
9: Sir, I'm not quite sure, but one thing we have to do is we have to follow through with our job. So what we're going to have to do is I have to come out there and take a picture.
10: I don't want to
9: create a problem, but I have to get a picture of you by next week.
10: Oh, it's going to be a problem because you're not getting no picture of me for no funeral arrangement.
9: Mr. Darwin, I have to come by your house at least by Friday at around 12 noon. I'll come by and get a picture.
10: Friday? You ain't coming by my goddamn house no Friday. You a lie. I be come over here to try to get my picture. I got plenty of goddamn pictures in my house to put on the motherfucking funeral program. I'm not taking no picture. That means I'm claiming to be dead. I'm not dead. That's some old bad luck goddamn dead. I don't know who the you work for, Frank, but you got that.
9: Sir, I work for FPC, sir. I work for FPC.
10: FCC, my you ain't not taking no picture of me. Don't come over here Friday talking about no goddamn picture.
9: Okay,
10: you better bring your goddamn pistol, and I hope they got your goddamn picture on file. But that's a stupid goddamn company you work for. I ain't never heard of nobody taking no picture before they die. I got millions of pictures in here for that program. And when I'm gone, what the I care about what a picture look like or who had my goddamn funeral. This will make me you tell whoever the you work for, they need to go find another occupation. That don't make no goddamn sense. You're not coming over here Friday, buddy. You come over here if you want to.
9: Okay, Mr. Darwin.
10: Yes.
9: Are you familiar with Glenda?
10: That's my wife. What the you about to say now?
9: All I want to do is say this, man. I just want to say Glenda the one that got me to prank phone call you. This is Nephew Tommy, baby, from the Steve Harvey Morning Show, huh?
10: I'll be a Oh, boy, y'all done lost your head. Look, I ain't never heard of no business like this. Some FPC funeral picture taking. Well, man, I said my New Year's resolution, I was going to cut back on drinking, but you got me over here about to tip a bottle right now. Boy, Nephew, you crazy. Oh, you crazy, man. Hey, come over here today about 4 and get a picture of Glenda. You come pick her picture. Y'all got me, baby. You got me,
9: baby.
10: Oh, man, I ain't never heard of no company like that.
9: Hey, your wife put me up to it, man. I tell you what, you tune in tomorrow morning, man. You're going to catch yourself on national radio.
10: I'm going to tell everybody. Boy, they had me hot over here. I'm going to, don't tell Glenda, but I'm going to have me a drink anyway. I was looking for an excuse to drink. That right there, a funeral picture taken to put on fire. Boy, y'all done lost a half a mind y'all had with that and that, buddy.
9: Hey, man, I got to ask you something, man. Darwin, tell me this here, man. What's the baddest, and I mean the baddest, radio show in the land?
10: Steve Harvey Morning Wake Up Show, buddy.
11: There you have it. Keep it stupid. Stupid is the key.
1: You have no problem with that.
11: I got no problems with it. None whatsoever. I got to stay consistent. August 2nd, I will be consistent with stupidity in Memphis, Tennessee at the Salt and Bar Bistro. Salt and Bar Bistro, one night, only 2 shows. August 2nd, Sunday night, is when it's all going down. Probably won't make it to work on Monday, but we won't talk about that right now. All right, no August 2nd, Memphis, Tennessee, Salt and Bar Bistro. Shirley?
1: You're so predictable. All right, thank you, nephew. Coming up next, my strawberry letter, the subject. 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
15: 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But every night when you go to get some Z's, how often do you really think about the temperature in your bedroom? Temperature may be one of the most underappreciated factors in sleep. That's according to the Senior Vice President of Research and Scientific Affairs at the National Sleep Foundation. We often hear about lights and screens and stress, but even modest changes in temperature and airflow can influence both how quickly you fall asleep and how deeply you stay asleep. Most experts will recommend a room temperature of 60 to 67 degrees Fahrenheit. You might also experiment with your sheets and what you actually wear to bed. Play around a bit and see what improves your sleep. You might be delightfully surprised. I'm Dr. Sanjay Gupta, helping you live a better life.
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2: 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Even though you walk every day, Dana does say you can make small adjustments to immediately improve your walking mechanics. 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

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You don't want to miss the Strawberry Letter. You know it's going to be crazy. 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

0: 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And you never know, it could be a yours.
1: It could be yours. Buckle up and hold on tight. We got it for you. Here it is. Strawberry letter.
0: All right, nephew, thank you. Subject, he might look nerdy, but he's not. Dear Stephen Shirley, my husband and I grew up as friends, and we even went to the same college. I was always popular. He was nerdy, but he got all the girls because it was okay to date a nerdy guy back then. Our senior year of college, his off-campus house flooded, so I told him he could sleep on my couch. I shared a 3-bedroom apartment with 2 other girls. While I was at work, he had a threesome with my roommates, and none of them mentioned it to me. Fast forward to 10 years after we graduated, we were still friendly and I was already married to someone else. This guy told me that he always had a thing for me and asked if I was happy. I told him, as a matter of fact, I wasn't happy and I was considering getting a divorce. To make a long story short, I got a divorce and we started dating. A few years later, we got married. I presented the idea of a threesome to him and he was cool with it. I thought it would shock him since he's always been so nerdy. I was surprised at how advanced he was sexually and I mentioned it to him. What I said must have damaged his ego because he went off so bad on me that he started bragging about having a threesome with my 2 former roommates. I confirmed it with my old roommates and they said there's no way I should have married him because he was a big nerd whore. That's a good description of him. But why did they all keep this a secret? Should I ask this nerd whore more about his past sexual encounters, or is it best to leave the past in the past? Well, of course it's best to leave the past in the past. I mean, I don't really know what I could say that would make a difference anyway, because it's not going to change anything between you guys. I could say stop having threesomes and all of that, but I'm not sure, you know, that you want to do that since you're the one that opened up that threesome door. You don't really want to stop, do you? You thought it would shock him and it didn't. So now here you are. So I say go on with your life. Stop worrying about the stuff that happened over 10 years ago. Now you know what your husband can do and what he's been doing. That's why he got so mad at you for mentioning he was so sexually advanced. He's been doing this. I think you need to admit to him that you feel betrayed by him when he had a threesome with your roommates all that time ago. You could at least say that. But don't act like you're okay with it, and you're not, even though you were the one that introduced it into your marriage. So this sounds, you know, crazy, like a conflict of interest here. You introduced it, but now you're mad about it. Make up your mind which one it is and which what it's going to be. Tommy?
1: Ain't nobody nerdy in this level. Everybody freaky. Everybody. And that's why you left your husband who you was married to, because he wasn't freaky for you. So you wouldn't got into this mess. This is freaky. This is a mess. This ain't no marriage. This is a mess. Who? If this is how people starting to get married now, this is what they do, then so be it. This is not nothing that I know anything about when it comes to you and your wife and y'all got some other people. So if this is what y'all do, then this is just what you do. So more power to you. But I guess I'm cut from a different cloth, come from a different world. I don't understand how this is your marriage. I don't understand how you supposed to be happy with this. Now you introducing this to your husband, he done already been doing. Y'all might well call the roommates and invite them down. It's been a minute. Y'all might as well invite them down and go on and do what you do. Cause this is just, I got nothing for you. This is what you call marriage? This what y'all do?
0: And she introduced it into the marriage.
1: She introduced it.
0: Yeah.
1: So if
0: and now you're mad.
1: I just can't look across the room and my wife over there hollering with somebody else. I just can't. I can't do that. I done told y'all before, I'm a cold 7 minutes. Why would I go get myself in something like this? Why would I do that with some other people? Once my 7 minutes is up, now I'm just walking around looking at everybody. Why would I do that? Why would I even put myself in that situation? So, no, I think this is stupid. It's ignorant. This is not a marriage. This is BS to me. I don't like it. That's just me being real. Let me just say this. Y'all are not ready to love.
0: Love has y'all nothing are, to y'all do
1: are,
0: with this.
1: Y'all are ready to have threesomes. Y'all are not ready to love.
0: Yeah.
1: This is not a legitimate marriage if this is what you bring it into your house and you want to introduce this and bring it to your husband and then he... So what was the question? What was the question at the
0: end? What she wanted to know was... why did they all keep this a secret, the threesome that they had back in college when they were roommates? And she wants to know, should she ask this nerd referring to her husband? Have you ever heard that term before? Nerd?
1: Never heard a nerd.
0: All right. Should I ask this nerd more about his past encounters, or is it best to leave the past in the past? Those are her
1: questions. The past will come back. Don't worry about that. It's going to come back. So... since you've introduced this threesome to him, he's going to now, in turn, turn around and introduce a whole lot more to you. That you've opened up a whole can of worms. Yeah. But you're about to meet some people. And you're gonna meet your roommates again, because all that's going to come back together. We're going to have this party.
0: So then it'll be a foursome if she's involved. The two roommates, the husband, and her. Wow.
1: From my understanding, Shirley, once you get to the threes, it's not enough. You're going to start adding the fours and the fives. It just takes time. Yeah, once you get past the threes, you start getting the fours, the fives, the sixes.
0: Full-fledged orgy.
1: Yeah, not, you know. Yeah. Here come the baby oil, and here come the party.
0: Okay.
1: You know what I'm saying?
0: Okay, all right.
1: You asked.
0: We'll have part two of our response to the strawberry letter coming up. We will hear from Junior right after this.
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13: A Better Life with Dr. Sanjay Gupta. There are lots of things you can measure to get an idea of how healthy you are at any given moment. Temperature, heart rate, blood pressure, just to name a few. But how about how healthy you will be and how long you're likely to live? According to a new study out of the University at Buffalo, two simple strength tests are pretty accurate at predicting longevity in older women. One is hand grip strength, and the other is how quickly people can stand up from a seated position without using their arms. By the way, I remember interviewing former President Jimmy Carter when he was quite old and being really impressed how he just popped out of the chair without using his arms. Not a lot of older people can actually do that. But I think the message here is that maintaining strength as you age is going to help you perform everyday activities, but also help you avoid injury and stay independent. I'm Dr. Sanjay Gupta, helping you live a better life.
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0: 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All right, we're going to recap today's Strawberry Letter. The subject is, he might look nerdy, but he's not. A young woman called in. She said she and her husband grew up as friends. They went to the same college. She was always popular. He was the nerdy one, but he got all the girls because back then it was okay to date like a nerdy guy. So she said, skip to the senior year of college. His off-campus house flooded. So she just told the guy that he could come and sleep on her couch. At that time, she shared a 3-bedroom apartment with 2 other ladies. Well, while she was at work, he had a threesome with her 2 roommates, and none of them cared to mention it or thought it was important for them to mention it to her. So now she's fast forwarding 10 years. Okay. They've graduated. She's married, to someone else. This guy told her that he had always had a thing for her. And, he asked her if she was happy. The guy that slept on her couch that had a threesome with her 2 roommates. And he asked her if she was happy. She told him, as a matter of fact, she wasn't. And she was considering getting a divorce. So she got a divorce. Later, the 2 of them hooked up and got married. And then once they got married, the woman presented the idea to him to have a threesome. And she said, surprisingly, he was cool with it. She thought he would be shocked, but he was not shocked. So after they got married, she was surprised at how advanced he was sexually. And she just happened to mention it to him. He got upset. His ego was wounded, she said. Then he started bragging and talking about the fact that, hey, I had a threesome with your 2 roommates back in college days over 10 years ago. So now she's mad because they didn't tell her. And she wants to know, she's calling him a nerd whore now. And she wants to know, why did they all keep this a secret? And should she leave the past in the past?
1: Oh, this man is brilliant.
0: Why do you say that?
1: Yeah, he's brilliant.
0: You say that?
1: Oh, this is what you call mathematical scientific sex. Oh, this boy here did it.
0: What?
1: Mathematical scientific sex is what he used. He used science to get this.
0: What do you mean?
1: Probability. Mm-hmm. You can calculate probability. Now, he ain't the best looking dude. Y'all said he got the girls. He used his own formula. He go to class. They take different classes. See, you over there in just regular algebra. Oh, no, he in thermodynamics and probability. He is some high-end class. He going to try this stuff.
0: Yeah.
1: And it worked.
2: Oh, he's a nerd.
1: Oh, he a nerd.
0: That's why you have your glasses on.
1: Oh, yeah, I got the glasses on.
0: Like
1: said, if I can just factor the probability, and the probability is a formula. You can do it. It's 1 over 1 plus E minus 2.
0: Is it?
1: The E stands for Euler's. They're Euler's. The 2 girls that he had the sex with the first time, that's Euler's. Mm-hmm. Did he predict that if I marry her, I can get a threesome again? And sure enough, she came around that corner.
0: She introduced it. She did.
1: He is working science on her. She'll be going with logistics and physics. Nope. He's doing probability. If I just wait, if I calculate this correctly, once I marry her in about 6 months, I have another threesome. I've done it. He is Steve Urkel for real. I've done it. I got it.
0: And you look like Steve Urkel right now, Junior.
1: He does. He pushed his glasses up. I have figured it out.
0: Did I?
1: It
0: do
1: does
0: that?
1: Not matter. He said it. Now Eben, he got names after Eben, Chantel, and Mary. If I can get Mary, then I can get Carrie too. So that's 1, 2, 3. And then Lee is the P. That's the probability. 10 years after this, I get married to her. Another threesome. He's having threesomes all the time.
2: I love your nerdy
1: mathematical scientific sex works.
0: Sounds a lot like his own voice.
1: E=mc². It worked. All these formulas is working on his behalf.
3: Calculating.
1: I ain't mad at him for just using his scientific skills just to make threesomes work. I wish I would have thought of it. I did do it.
0: Because
1: I can't understand the math.
0: Yeah. Sounds like
1: math
0: you can,
1: ain't
0: though.
1: Junior,
0: have you ever heard the term nerd whore? Have you ever heard that term?
1: Until today, and he is one. And he's probably the most famous one because he had 2 of them at the same time with the same girl who offered it. Now, that's not my fault. He didn't know she was going to offer it until he did the math. And he said, she's going to give it to me again in 10 plus years. He knew it. it's probability. It works in his favor.
0: Wow.
1: Y'all need to ask this man, what's the lotto numbers? That's what we need to be asking. Because this man is brilliant. He put all this together. And why is you mad? Because you introduced it to him.
0: Mm-hmm.
1: You
0: That's
1: can't be
0: thing.
1: Mad at something that you introduced.
0: And
1: now you
0: hard.
1: You gonna call him a nerd and all this? Wait a minute. I've already slept with your two roommates. Don't play.
0: Yeah, he got mad okay. about it.
1: Yeah, I already got them.
0: Uh-huh.
1: Don't make me go back in here and get this equation and put you in there and then see what happens again. Because I'm gonna tell you right now, everybody is 10 years older, and I'm gonna tell you right now, I will do this again. He will do it again.
0: Mm. But would you be mad about something that happened 10 years ago? Would you still be mad about that?
1: No, because you wasn't married to me.
3: Who tells their wife that, though?
0: Mm. Well,
1: once the wife opens up about a threesome, well, you didn't know. I had your roommates, too. I've had your roommates. You need to know that.
0: This is not a game here.
1: This is not a game. I wasn't handsome or nothing. I just was a nerd. I'm dangerous out here.
0: Junior.
1: You give me a calculator and I get naked, everything happens. I predicted it. Once I get my laptop and I'm naked in a room, it's gonna happen.
0: With those glasses on.
1: With these glasses on and everything. Only thing I do is get the glasses. That's it. I don't take them off. I take everything off but these glasses.
0: All right. Thank you, guys. 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
11: 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Number 1, nutrition. 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

0: 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Now, guys, this is the first ever gospel residency on the Las Vegas Strip, and it's facing backlash before it even starts. All right. Some traditionalists have expressed concern over bringing sacred music into Sin City. In response to the backlash, organizers of the gospel residency have framed the event as an evangelistic mission. Okay. An evangelistic mission, not a compromise. And they pose the question, can the saints go into Sin City and still come out a saint?
1: Yes, they can.
0: Yeah.
1: Yes, they can.
0: Yeah,
1: they can
0: Jesus
1: go anywhere they
0: everywhere.
1: Want to go. Jesus went everywhere.
0: Everywhere.
2: So what are we saying on this show? Genius.
0: I can't wait. I want
3: somebody
0: got
3: to bless this pocket I'm trying to win. Somebody.
1: I would go to Vegas and see their show.
0: I would definitely. The Clarks, yeah. Are you kidding me?
1: What?
2: Yes.
1: Front row.
0: Yes, yeah. Of course we would go and we would be there and we would love this and we would support them. Yeah.
2: I just came back from Vegas yesterday. Uh-huh. Yeah. So we going again?
0: Let's go. Every time we can go to Vegas, let's go. But I'm sure it wasn't for a gospel concert.
2: No, but I needed Jesus.
0: Prayer. Who doesn't need Jesus? Vegas needs Jesus.
1: That's a good lineup too, man. That's a real good line.
0: Yeah.
2: Star
0: That's
2: studded.
0: Fred Hadman in person. Wow.
1: Fred?
0: Yeah.
1: What?
0: I know. Oh, I know.
1: Hadman is a bad boy, too.
0: Dietrich Haddon, too. Yeah. Yes. What? A sinner's prayer? Is... Yeah. And the... Oh, come on.
2: Legends.
1: Yes. The Clarks.
2: Why is y'all mad?
0: Right. I mean... And they were mad at the Bible when Jesus did it in Jesus' times. They were mad when he
3: Jesus didn't do nothing else but hang around sinners. That's all he did.
0: But who are you going
1: that
0: to?
1: That was his ride or die
0: yeah,
1: boy.
0: You're trying to, but you're trying to save who? Saints or sinners, right? You're trying to save mm-hmm. sinners. Come on. So, you know.
1: Babylon.
0: Yeah.
1: That's all Vegas is now.
3: If you lost all your money, don't you need the Lord? They right there at the Virgin Hotel.
0: Exactly. Yeah. Exactly. And Vegas is trying to, it looks like they're trying to do something different, you know, because attendance has been down in Vegas, you know, since what's going on.
1: And they done turned to the Lord.
0: Let's go.
1: By time.
0: Doesn't everyone at some point in time in their life?
1: By time.
0: Why not Vegas? Why not Sin City? Yeah.
3: Wait till Joel Osteen have service in Vegas. When you already know.
2: You think you did
1: have casino
2: now.
1: Owners walking yeah. around, casino owners gonna be walking around talking about won't he do it? Won't he do it?
2: Oh, this is terrible.
3: This year's my
0: So this year, October 6th, October 8th and the 9th at the Virgin Hotel Theater, the Legends of Gospel Vegas residency. That's something to see right there.
1: At least it's at the Virgin.
0: That's me. I was wondering. Yeah.
2: You trying definitely. To fix it. You're really reaching. Okay.
1: We should go. We should go as a team. Let's go. Let's go check it out.
3: I don't see nothing wrong with it.
2: Yeah, I really don't.
0: I think we should. I think we should. And report on it. I think it's going to be great. Yeah.
2: That's my, when is it? That's my birthday weekend around that time.
0: October 8th and 9th. It is. Yeah.
2: Yeah, because my birthday is the
0: 13th.
2: So, you know, when the last time I went to Vegas for my birthday, it was Asha, Asha.
1: Yeah, we didn't went from strawberries to the Lord. So,
0: yeah. How did we do that?
1: We're going to lay hands on you.
0: Yeah, this is going to be great, though. It really, really. And it's about time, Vegas. Think outside the box.
2: Man, I have to right now.
0: Yeah, definitely. For sure.
3: Nothing wrong with it.
0: Clark Sisters, Fred Hammond, Dietrich Hatton, get your tickets.
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13: They say consistency is key, but sometimes you just got to switch it up. 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

0: 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The Clark sisters, Fred Hammond, and Dietrich Haddon are co-lining the Legends of Gospel Vegas residency. It's going to be at Virgin Hotel Theater in Las Vegas. 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Now, guys, this is the first ever gospel residency on the Las Vegas Strip, and it's facing backlash before it even starts. All right. Some traditionalists have expressed concern over bringing sacred music into Sin City. In response to the backlash, organizers of the gospel residency have framed the event as an evangelistic mission, okay? An evangelistic mission, not a compromise. And they pose the question, can the saints go into Sin City and still come out a saint?
1: Yes, they can.
0: Yeah.
1: Yes, they can.
0: Yeah,
1: they can
0: go anywhere they want. Everywhere.
1: Jesus went everywhere.
0: Everywhere. Everywhere.
2: So what are we saying on this show? Genius.
0: I can't wait. I want
3: somebody
0: got
3: to bless this pocket I'm trying to win. Somebody.
1: I would go to Vegas and see their show.
0: I would definitely. The Clarks, yeah. Are you kidding me?
1: What?
2: Yes.
1: Front that, row. That,
0: yes, yeah. Of course we would go and we would be there and we would love this and we would support them. Yeah.
2: I just came back from Vegas yesterday. Uh-huh. So yeah. We going again.
0: Let's go. Every time we can go to Vegas, let's go. But I'm sure it wasn't for a gospel concert.
2: No, but I needed Jesus.
0: Prayer. Who doesn't need Jesus? Vegas needs Jesus.
1: That's a good lineup too, man. That's a real good line.
0: Yeah.
2: Star
0: studded. Fred Hadman in person. Wow.
1: Fred?
0: Yeah.
1: What?
0: I know. Oh, I know.
1: Hadman?
0: Yeah.
1: Hadman is a bad boy, too.
0: Dietrich Haddon, too. Yeah. Yes. What? A sinner's prayer? Is... Yeah. And the. Oh, come on.
2: Legends.
1: Yes. The Clarks.
3: Why is y'all mad?
0: Right. I mean. And they were mad at the Bible when Jesus did it in Jesus' times. They were mad when
3: Jesus didn't have he didn't do nothing else but hang around sinners. That's all he did.
0: But who are you going
1: that
0: to?
1: That was his ride or die for.
0: Yeah, you're trying to, but you're trying to save who? Saints or sinners, right? You're trying to save mm-hmm. sinners. Come on. So, you know.
1: Babylon.
0: Yeah.
1: That's all Vegas is now.
3: You lost all your money. Don't you need the Lord? They right there at the Virgin Hotel.
0: Exactly, exactly. And Vegas is trying to. It looks like they're trying to do something different. You know, because attendance has been down in Vegas. You know, since what's going on.
1: And they done turned to the Lord.
0: Let's go.
1: By time.
0: Doesn't everyone at some point in time in their life?
1: By time.
0: Why not Vegas? Why not Sin City? Yeah.
3: Wait till Joel Osteen have service in Vegas. When you know.
2: You think you did
1: have casino
2: now.
1: Owners walking around. Casino owners gonna be walking around talking about, won't he do it? Won't he do it?
2: Oh, this is terrible.
3: This year's my vibe.
0: Yeah, so this year, October 6th, October 8th and the 9th at the Virgin Hotel Theater, the Legends of Gospel Vegas Residency. That's something to see right there.
1: At least it's at the Virgin.
0: That's, yeah, that's awesome. I was wondering. Yeah.
2: You trying to fix it. You're really reaching. Okay.
1: We should go. We should go as a team. Let's go. Let's go check it out.
3: I don't see nothing wrong with it.
0: Yeah, I think we should. And report on it. I think it's going to be great. Yeah.
2: What is it? That's my birthday weekend around that time.
0: October 8th and 9th, it is. Yeah.
2: Yeah, because my birthday is the
0: 13th. The 13th.
2: Because the last time I went to Vegas for my birthday, it was Asha.
0: Okay.
1: Yeah, we didn't went from strawberries to the Lord. So.
0: How did we do that?
1: They're going to lay hands on you.
0: Yeah, this is going to be great, though. It really, really. And it's about time, Vegas. Think outside the box.
2: Man, I have to right now.
0: Yeah, definitely. For sure.
3: Nothing wrong with it.
0: Clark's sisters, Fred Hammond, Dietrich Hatton, get your tickets.
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13: 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And there's perhaps no movement more fundamental than walking. It reinforces the alignment, stability, and coordinated muscle activation that supports how your body moves, whether you're doing strenuous exercise or simply going about your daily life. This is according to Dana Santis, a strength and conditioning specialist. Even though you walk every day, Dana does say you can make small adjustments to immediately improve your walking mechanics. 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Allow your arms to swing naturally in coordination with your legs. Keep your gaze forward, your jaw relaxed, and then just breathe in through your nose and out through your mouth. I'm Dr. Sanjay Gupta, helping you live a better life.
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0: 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The 2027 class of Hollywood Star Walk of Fame has been announced. Some of the honorees include Lil Wayne.
2: Weezy.
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2: Hip hop.
0: From back in the day. Yes, a legend. Kiki Palmer.
2: She's
0: so deserving. She's so funny. She's a great personality. She's got whatever they say that it is, she's got that. Yes. Our colleague, Charlamagne the God. Congratulations. Yes. Tommy, your boy, Delroy Lindo.
3: I love me some Delroy.
0: I know you do. Mm-hmm. Raven Simone gets hers.
2: Raven Simone. nice.
0: David Alan Greer.
2: Come on, Rick.
3: Well deserved. Well deserved.
0: And Carla.
3: I wrote a little song about it.
4: Got like a feeling. Hit go.
2: Carla. Everything's gonna be all right.
0: And this is for you, Carla. Also getting his Hollywood Walk of Fame star. This is for us, the ladies on the show. And you too.
2: Who, girl?
0: Drum roll, please. Ladies and gentlemen, who will be getting his star on the Hollywood Walk of Fame in 2027, Sir Idris Elba.
2: We have to go, Shirley. Yes. We have to go.
0: Let's do it. Let's book our tickets now. Yes. That's fantastic. Congratulations to the class of 2027 Hollywood Star Walk of Fame.
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12: A better life with Dr. Sanjay Gupta.
13: They say consistency is key, but sometimes you just gotta switch it up. A new study out of Harvard School of Public Health found that varying your exercise routine could add years to your life. What exercise someone did didn't matter much. What did matter was that all the exercises together worked all the muscle groups in their body. Now, an added benefit to changing things up is it can help you push through the plateau effect. That's when your body gets so efficient at doing something that you actually stop getting better at it. And we know from previous research that specializing in any one sport at a young age can make someone actually more prone to injury. And as experts we talk to point out, even elite athletes switch up things with their workouts, making sure to target strength, cardio, flexibility, balance, and doing that every single week. I'm Dr. Sanjay Gupta, helping you live a better life.
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0: 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Here we are, guys, our last break of the day. Before we get out of here, we always love to say thank you, thank you, thank you to our audience, to Steve Harvey Nation. We appreciate you so much.
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0: And we have counted.
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0: Yes. Thank you.
2: Baby,
0: Atlanta loves us, and we love Atlanta. Yeah. Thank you
1: talking
0: so much.
1: Talking about Darryl Harper now.
2: Everyone. Paige, Jackie Reed, Brian Cameron. Yep.
1: Hey, I got something for you. We're going to drop, you know, everybody loves Steve's closing remarks. We're going to drop one of our favorites on you right here, right now, and here it is.
3: You know, I was thinking one day, have you ever wondered about, this is my closing remark, so I'm just going through it. Have you ever wondered about why your life has so many stumbling blocks and pitfalls and troubles? You know, I was talking to myself the other day. Well, not really. I was really talking to God, and it was kind of, and it was funny because I read something. I was just asking God about, you know, why it was taking so long for something to happen. And then I got reflective of it, and I started thinking about, hey, man, what is it about my life that's been so troubling? Why so many troubles? And I've oftentimes at the times I wanted to ask God back then when it was happening to me, why am I going through this so long? I got it. I don't need this lesson no more. You know, this living in this car, what? I got it. Come on, man. Let's make something happen. Why do these relationships be so disappointing? I got it. Make something happen. When I look back all on it, and you know what he told me? He sent this to me from a friend of mine. And the saying said, I asked God why he took me through so many troubled waters. And God's response was, because your enemies can't swim. Mm-hmm. And boy, let me tell you something. It was like I was really having a conversation with God about everything that had happened to me. And I just couldn't, and the why of it I was struggling with. And then a friend sent it to me. I'm talking about within minutes. And the slogan said, I kept asking God why he keep taking me through these troubled waters. And God's response was, because your enemies can't swim. He took me out in the deep. He took me out there where the waves was crashing. Oh, and even though I didn't want to be out there, he was with me the whole time. And while he was with me the whole time, my enemies couldn't get to me no more. I was out of reach. Because I was out there in the trouble zone, but I was tucked under the wings of my Heavenly Father. And that's why sometimes you have troubles. Because he puts you out there sometimes in a condition, in a set of circumstances where very few people can deal with, can relate. I often wonder why the weight on my shoulders is so heavy, and I have to come to terms because I'm built for this. I have to understand why me, oh Lord, why does it feel so crushing for me? I'm talking to those of you that are wondering this sometimes. Oh me, oh wonder why is me, oh Lord, because you it. You the one that has the strength that he can demonstrate his power through. He's using you to show other people what he can do. Have you ever thought about that? Did you ever think, man, that he needed to show you on the ground so when he picked you up and had you walking again, that was people who saw that, who didn't think you'd ever get up again? Don't you understand that? There were people in your life who just knew you wasn't going to get up again, and God used you to show them, I'm God Almighty. I'm the powerful. I can do the unthinkable. I can make things happen when it seems happenless. That's that God, man. And so sometimes when you're going through it, understand something. It's because he chose you for it. That he put the test in front of you because he know you have the ability to pass it. And that right there, man, explains a lot of my life. That right there can explain a lot of your life. It's tag, you it. Because you were chosen for this life. You can do it. Why are you the only one in your family ever went to college? Why are you the only one in the family had this, that went down this path of the road? I used to be tripping all the time. Lord, I'm tired of swinging this machete. He said, well, what, you want to go the way everybody else then went? Or you want to keep this machete in your hand and cut this path I got you on? Get to swinging and shut up. So I shut up and I'm swinging. Nice path. Appreciate you, Lord. Those are my closing remarks today. Hope you got something from it. If not, yeah, see you tomorrow. Hey, talk to God today, y'all. He'd love to hear from you. That's for real. Peace.
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early morning, hanging out in the alley with Sally. That's bad news. Somewhere over around Baltimore Avenue. Good morning. This is Blues at Sunrise in Southern Soul. I'm your man, R.J. Stone. How you doing? Little Milton. Milton, what you talking about? That's what love will make you do.

0: radio, giving you the new music first. It's called You Ain't Gotta Be Scared. Oh, no, I won't hurt you. Just fill you up with the best mix of R&B and Southern Soul. We call it Blues at Sunrise. Good morning. Hey, if you're a Memphis artist, we love you. 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
3: There are lots of things you can measure to get an idea of how healthy you are at any given moment. Temperature, heart rate, blood pressure, just to name a few. But how about how healthy you will be and how long you're likely to live? According to a new study out of the University at Buffalo, two simple strength tests are pretty accurate at predicting longevity in older women. One is hand grip strength, and the other is how quickly people can stand up from a seated position without using their arms. By the way, I remember interviewing former President Jimmy Carter when he was quite old and being really impressed how he just popped out of the chair without using his arms. Not a lot of older people can actually do that. But I think the message here is that maintaining strength as you age is going to help you perform everyday activities, but also help you avoid injury and stay independent. I'm Dr. Sanjay Gupta, helping you live a better life.
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8: After a few showers and storms have worked their way through early Saturday morning, much more comfortable temperatures in the 80s are in the forecast Saturday and Sunday. Sunday, we might have the chance of an afternoon sprinkle. I'm News Channel 3 weather expert Max Claypool.
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0: That was Frank Johnson and King George Blabum. 103.5 WRBO, the best mix of R&B, Southern Soul. Blues at sunrise for a fun Saturday morning. Back to school time. First day of August. It's a Saturday. How you doing? Coming up, my birthday shout-outs in the 11 o'clock hour. 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
3: I don't know about you, but my social media feeds are flooded with lotions and potions and gadgets, all promising to unlock different components of longevity. But if you log off, take a step back from all the hype, you'll find that the actual keys to a longer, healthier life are hiding in plain sight. There are four of them. Number one, nutrition. The Mediterranean diet really is the gold standard. Number two, exercise. You should be getting 150 minutes of moderate intensity exercise or 75 minutes of vigorous intensity exercise every week, plus strength training and stretching. Number three, sleep. Sleep is when your body and your brain repair themselves. You should be getting 7 to 9 hours a night. And finally, number four, often gets forgotten, socialization. It's not a bonus. It's a necessity for a healthy life, finding a sense of community, purpose, and belonging. I'm Dr. Sanjay Gupta, helping you live a better life.
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6: After a few showers and storms have worked their way through early Saturday morning, much more comfortable temperatures in the 80s are in the forecast Saturday and Sunday. Sunday, we might have the chance of an afternoon sprinkle. I'm News Channel 3 weather expert Max Claypool.
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More hot concert information. This is RJ and OB. 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
1: Yeah. Are we from the top? Well, I got a little story I want to tell you about this muddy water. Nobody's yet told a real story about this muddy water. You know, when you're invited out to those cocktail parties, Jim, that ain't nothing but muddy water you're drinking. I've seen a lot of good men lose their happy home just because

talking about that show enough cafe sound. Johnny Taylor, I'd rather drink muddy water and sleep in a hollow log. Wait a minute. This is RJ. Hey, I got details coming up about the Blue Walk. It's to benefit prostate cancer. Details coming in less than 20 minutes. Miss Yana, come.

0: 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You can't keep still. 1035 WRBO, home of the Steve Harvey Morning Show. Good morning, RJ Stone Blues at Sunrise for a fun Saturday morning. 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
6: There are lots of things you can measure to get an idea of how healthy you are at any given moment. Temperature, heart rate, blood pressure, just to name a few. But how about how healthy you will be and how long you're likely to live? According to a new study out of the University at Buffalo, two simple strength tests are pretty accurate at predicting longevity in older women. One is hand grip strength, and the other is how quickly people can stand up from a seated position without using their arms. By the way, I remember interviewing former President Jimmy Carter when he was quite old and being really impressed how he just popped out of the chair without using his arms. Not a lot of older people can actually do that. But I think the message here is that maintaining strength as you age is going to help you perform everyday activities, but also help you avoid injury and stay independent. I'm Dr. Sanjay Gupta, helping you live a better life.
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4: After a few showers and storms have worked their way through early Saturday morning, much more comfortable temperatures in the 80s are in the forecast Saturday and Sunday. Sunday, we might have the chance of an afternoon sprinkle. I'm News Channel 3 weather expert Max Claypool.
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back up on the wall. This is RJ and the late, great Gerard Rayburn. Gone but not forgotten every Saturday morning. Oh, yeah. I miss him. I love my blues.

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0: He's coming to the Big M Town. That's Memphis. He's going to be in concert. I got details coming for you next hour. Hey, everybody's talking about the Usher Chris Brown concert last Saturday in Nashville. And the young lady that Usher invited on stage, she was respectful. She was herself. She was at the concert with her mom. And she didn't disrespect her mother. So, I respect her. It's time for our young women to start respecting themselves. Hey, Mavis Staples put it better than anybody. Respect yourself. Nice job, young lady. Mm-hmm. Keep on keeping on. Let's get back to the best mix of R&B and Southern Soul. Sheba Potts Wright's got a brand new one. It's in the mix. O.B. Buchanan, Grady Champion, and Young Guy, all on the way next.
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3: After a few showers and storms have worked their way through early Saturday morning, much more comfortable temperatures in the 80s are in the forecast Saturday and Sunday. Sunday, we might have the chance of an afternoon sprinkle. I'm News Channel 3 weather expert Max Claypool.
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Wait a minute. Oh, that's the way we used to do it back in the day. Percy Sledge, when a man loves a woman. Have mercy, Miss Percy. Good Lordy, Miss Claudie. Oh, I better cut that out. This is the Queen of Soul.

0: lucky for a shot at it. This is R.J. and Blues at Sunrise. Hey, the heat is on. I don't have to say that too many times, right? Hey, cool off at the Nashville Shore Water Park. From thrilling slides to waterways, pools, the old lazy river, and so much fun for the entire family. 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

0: Life with Dr. Sanjay Gupta.
1: There are lots of things you can measure to get an idea of how healthy you are at any given moment. Temperature, heart rate, blood pressure, just to name a few. But how about how healthy you will be and how long you're likely to live? According to a new study out of the University at Buffalo, two simple strength tests are pretty accurate at predicting longevity in older women. One is hand grip strength, and the other is how quickly people can stand up from a seated position without using their arms. By the way, I remember interviewing former President Jimmy Carter when he was quite old and being really impressed how he just popped out of the chair without using his arms. Not a lot of older people can actually do that. But I think the message here is that maintaining strength as you age is going to help you perform everyday activities, but also help you avoid injury and stay independent. I'm Dr. Sanjay Gupta, helping you live a better life.
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4: After a few showers and storms have worked their way through early Saturday morning, much more comfortable temperatures in the 80s are in the forecast Saturday and Sunday. Sunday, we might have the chance of an afternoon sprinkle. I'm News Channel 3 weather expert Max Claypool.
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0: trying to get it right. I got it right for you. This is R.E.J. Stone. Good morning. Birthday shout outs for Saturday morning. Celebrating birthdays this week. By the way, if your birthday is today, happy birthday. Corvessive Roberts celebrated on Monday. That's from your friend Velma. Shaniqua Kraft celebrated on Wednesday the 29th from your friend Michelle. Happy birthday, Christine West. She celebrated on Wednesday. Waymon Morris, a Boys to Men, celebrated on Wednesday. Connie Anderson celebrated on Wednesday the 29th. Stacy Anderson celebrated on Thursday the 30th. Blues great Buddy Guy celebrated on July 30th, Thursday. Turned 90 years old. Happy birthday, blues man. Ella Anderson celebrated on today. She's celebrating today from Pinnacle Airlines. That's from your Pinnacle family. Happy birthday, Miss Ella Anderson. Tina Lovely China. All right, then. She's celebrating on Sunday, August 2nd. Happy birthday. Commissioner Tawana Murphy is celebrating on Monday, August 3rd. Happy birthday. Again, if you're celebrating today, enjoy. It's the 1st of August. Let's get back to the best mix of blues and Southern soul. Tony A., help me find my draws. That's coming up next.
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3: A better life with Dr. Sanjay Gupta.
4: I don't know about you, but my social media feeds are flooded with lotions and potions and gadgets, all promising to unlock different components of longevity. But if you log off, take a step back from all the hype, you'll find that the actual keys to a longer, healthier life are hiding in plain sight. There are four of them. Number one, nutrition. The Mediterranean diet really is the gold standard. Number two, exercise. You should be getting 150 minutes of moderate intensity exercise or 75 minutes of vigorous intensity exercise every week, plus strength training and stretching. Number three, sleep. Sleep is when your body and your brain repair themselves. You should be getting 7 to 9 hours a night. And finally, number four, often gets forgotten, socialization. It's not a bonus. It's a necessity for a healthy life, finding a sense of community, purpose, and belonging. I'm Dr. Sanjay Gupta, helping you live a better life.
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2: Hey, hey, the blues is all right. After a few showers and storms have worked their way through early Saturday morning, much more comfortable temperatures in the 80s are in the forecast Saturday and Sunday. Sunday, we might have the chance of an afternoon sprinkle. I'm News Channel 3 weather expert Max Claypool.
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2: Would you rather ride the tallest water slide or would you rather ride the tallest roller coaster?
3: That's a hard one. Only thing about that water slide that'll save me is when I pee on myself, ain't nobody gonna know. But I really can't see myself coming down this giant water slide. But I'm heading to what? Because now it's going to throw me into this pool of water. And I got a whole nother struggle when I get in there.
4: A better life with Dr. Sanjay Gupta.
5: There are lots of things you can measure to get an idea of how healthy you are at any given moment. Temperature, heart rate, blood pressure, just to name a few. But how about how healthy you will be and how long you're likely to live? According to a new study out of the University at Buffalo, two simple strength tests are pretty accurate at predicting longevity in older women. One is hand grip strength, and the other is how quickly people can stand up from a seated position without using their arms. By the way, I remember interviewing former President Jimmy Carter when he was quite old and being really impressed how he just popped out of the chair without using his arms. Not a lot of older people can actually do that. But I think the message here is that maintaining strength as you age is going to help you perform everyday activities, but also help you avoid injury and stay independent. I'm Dr. Sanjay Gupta, helping you live a better life.
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3: After a few showers and storms have worked their way through early Saturday morning, much more comfortable temperatures in the 80s are in the forecast Saturday and Sunday. Sunday we might have the chance of an afternoon sprinkle. I'm News Channel 3 weather expert Max Claypool.
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0: King George and Frank Johnson, believe him. It's the Trio Ride on 103.5 WRBO. Hey, Monique George is back in the house on Monday after the Steve Harvey Morning Show with your chance to win lunch for you and a co-worker. 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
4: Staying active every day will go a long way towards helping you live a happy, healthy, and pain-free life. And there is perhaps no movement more fundamental than walking. It reinforces the alignment, stability, and coordinated muscle activation that supports how your body moves, whether you're doing strenuous exercise or simply going about your daily life. This is according to Dana Santis, a strength and conditioning specialist. Even though you walk every day, Dana does say you can make small adjustments to immediately improve your walking mechanics. So, keep your rib cage stacked over your pelvis. 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Allow your arms to swing naturally in coordination with your legs. 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I'm Dr. Sanjay Gupta, helping you live a better life.
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2: After a few showers and storms have worked their way through early Saturday morning, much more comfortable temperatures in the 80s are in the forecast Saturday and Sunday. Sunday, we might have the chance of an afternoon sprinkle. I'm News Channel 3 weather expert Max Claypool.

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Hey, you want some tender love and care? Check out Kendra Lewis, KLC. Kendra Love and Care for you. Sundays from 6 to 9, musically yours. This is RJ and Charles Will.

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0: 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Still with her. It's a trail ride. It's me, R.J. 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How you doing? Hey, coming up on September 16th, we don't want you to forget about this. This is big. Saturday, September 26th. Okay, 26th. 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
3: If I were to ask you what makes for a good night's sleep, you'd probably say a dark, quiet room, not too many things on your mind. But every night when you go to get some Z's, how often do you really think about the temperature in your bedroom? 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That's according to the Senior Vice President of Research and Scientific Affairs at the National Sleep Foundation. We often hear about lights and screens and stress, but even modest changes in temperature and airflow can influence both how quickly you fall asleep and how deeply you stay asleep. Most experts will recommend a room temperature of 60 to 67 degrees Fahrenheit. You might also experiment with your sheets and what you actually wear to bed. 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I'm Dr. Sanjay Gupta, helping you live a better life.
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2: After a few showers and storms have worked their way through early Saturday morning, much more comfortable temperatures in the 80s are in the forecast Saturday and Sunday. Sunday, we might have the chance of an afternoon sprinkle. I'm News Channel 3 weather expert Max Claypool.
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0: This is R.J. Stone and the Trail Rod. Hey, y'all, it's back to school time. Here's Mojo with more details.
1: Hey, this is Monique Jordan, and yes, it's almost time for them babies to go back to school. 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
3: After a few showers and storms have worked their way through early Saturday morning, much more comfortable temperatures in the 80s are in the forecast Saturday and Sunday. Sunday, we might have the chance of an afternoon sprinkle. I'm News Channel 3 weather expert Max Claypool.
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7: If I were to ask you what makes for a good night's sleep, you'd probably say a dark, quiet room, not too many things on your mind. But every night when you go to get some Z's, how often do you really think about the temperature in your bedroom? Temperature may be one of the most underappreciated factors in sleep. That's according to the Senior Vice President of Research and Scientific Affairs at the National Sleep Foundation. We often hear about lights and screens and stress, but even modest changes in temperature and airflow can influence both how quickly you fall asleep and how deeply you stay asleep. Most experts will recommend a room temperature of 60 to 67 degrees Fahrenheit. You might also experiment with your sheets and what you actually wear to bed. Play around a bit and see what improves your sleep. You might be delightfully surprised. I'm Dr. Sanjay Gupta, helping you live a better life.
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3: After a few showers and storms have worked their way through early Saturday morning, much more comfortable temperatures in the 80s are in the forecast Saturday and Sunday. Sunday, we might have the chance of an afternoon sprinkle. I'm News Channel 3 weather expert Max Claypool.
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2: A Better Life with Dr. Sanjay Gupta.
3: They say consistency is key, but sometimes you just got to switch it up. A new study out of Harvard School of Public Health found that varying your exercise routine could add years to your life. What exercise someone did didn't matter much. What did matter was that all the exercises together worked all the muscle groups in their body. Now, an added benefit to changing things up is it can help you push through the plateau effect. That's when your body gets so efficient at doing something that you actually stop getting better at it. And we know from previous research that specializing in any one sport at a young age can make someone actually more prone to injury. And as experts we talk to point out, even elite athletes switch up things with their workouts, making sure to target strength, cardio, flexibility, balance, and doing that every single week. I'm Dr. Sanjay Gupta, helping you live a better life.
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4: After a few showers and storms have worked their way through early Saturday morning, much more comfortable temperatures in the 80s are in the forecast Saturday and Sunday. Sunday, we might have the chance of an afternoon sprinkle. I'm News Channel 3 weather expert Max Claypool.
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2: Hey, this is Monique Jordan. You jamming on a job? Let me know. You can win lunch for you and your crew. 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
1: A Better Life with Dr. Sanjay Gupta.
2: I don't know about you, but my social media feeds are flooded with lotions and potions and gadgets, all promising to unlock different components of longevity. But if you log off, take a step back from all the hype, you'll find that the actual keys to a longer, healthier life are hiding in plain sight. There are four of them. Number one, nutrition. The Mediterranean diet really is the gold standard. Number two, exercise. You should be getting 150 minutes of moderate intensity exercise or 75 minutes of vigorous intensity exercise every week, plus strength training and stretching. Number three, sleep. Sleep is when your body and your brain repair themselves. You should be getting 7 to 9 hours a night. And finally, number four, often gets forgotten, socialization. It's not a bonus. It's a necessity for a healthy life, finding a sense of community, purpose, and belonging. I'm Dr. Sanjay Gupta, helping you live a better life.
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3: After a few showers and storms have worked their way through early Saturday morning, much more comfortable temperatures in the 80s are in the forecast Saturday and Sunday. Sunday, we might have the chance of an afternoon sprinkle. I'm News Channel 3 weather expert Max Claypool.
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2: A better life with Dr. Sanjay Gupta.
3: They say consistency is key, but sometimes you just gotta switch it up. A new study out of Harvard School of Public Health found that varying your exercise routine could add years to your life. What exercise someone did didn't matter much. What did matter was that all the exercises together worked all the muscle groups in their body. Now, an added benefit to changing things up is it can help you push through the plateau effect. That's when your body gets so efficient at doing something that you actually stop getting better at it. And we know from previous research that specializing in any one sport at a young age can make someone actually more prone to injury. And as experts we talk to point out, even elite athletes switch up things with their workouts, making sure to target strength, cardio, flexibility, balance, and doing that every single week. I'm Dr. Sanjay Gupta, helping you live a better life.
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2: 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Just play the game one way. You hit a ball in the gap, run. 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
4: After a few showers and storms have worked their way through early Saturday morning, much more comfortable temperatures in the 80s are in the forecast Saturday and Sunday. Sunday, we might have the chance of an afternoon sprinkle. I'm News Channel 3 weather expert Max Claypool.
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1: Hey, it's Steve Harvey, y'all. 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
6: There are lots of things you can measure to get an idea of how healthy you are at any given moment. Temperature, heart rate, blood pressure, just to name a few. But how about how healthy you will be and how long you're likely to live? According to a new study out of the University at Buffalo, two simple strength tests are pretty accurate at predicting longevity in older women. One is hand grip strength, and the other is how quickly people can stand up from a seated position without using their arms. By the way, I remember interviewing former President Jimmy Carter when he was quite old and being really impressed how he just popped out of the chair without using his arms. Not a lot of older people can actually do that. But I think the message here is that maintaining strength as you age is going to help you perform everyday activities, but also help you avoid injury and stay independent. I'm Dr. Sanjay Gupta, helping you live a better life.
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2: After a few showers and storms have worked their way through early Saturday morning, much more comfortable temperatures in the 80s are in the forecast Saturday and Sunday. Sunday we might have the chance of an afternoon sprinkle. I'm News Channel 3 weather expert Max Claypool.
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3: If I were to ask you what makes for a good night's sleep, you'd probably say a dark, quiet room, not too many things on your mind. But every night when you go to get some Z's, how often do you really think about the temperature in your bedroom? Temperature may be one of the most underappreciated factors in sleep. That's according to the Senior Vice President of Research and Scientific Affairs at the National Sleep Foundation. We often hear about lights and screens and stress, but even modest changes in temperature and airflow can influence both how quickly you fall asleep and how deeply you stay asleep. Most experts will recommend a room temperature of 60 to 67 degrees Fahrenheit. You might also experiment with your sheets and what you actually wear to bed. Play around a bit and see what improves your sleep. You might be delightfully surprised. I'm Dr. Sanjay Gupta, helping you live a better life.
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4: After a few showers and storms have worked their way through early Saturday morning, much more comfortable temperatures in the 80s are in the forecast Saturday and Sunday. Sunday, we might have the chance of an afternoon sprinkle. I'm News Channel 3 weather expert Max Claypool.
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4: Well, a gorgeous weekend is setting up. Temperatures in the 80s both Saturday and Sunday. Maybe a couple folks catch a sprinkle east of the river on Sunday, but generally speaking, it's going to be really nice both days. I'm News Channel 3 weather expert Max Claypool.
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1: 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Let us know about your back-to-school event so we can make sure all our babies are prepared to learn and go back to school with what they need. No child should be left behind.
2: A Better Life with Dr. Sanjay Gupta.
3: How often do you stop to wonder whether you should share something that's revealing, maybe even embarrassing, with a partner, a friend, or even your boss? In her new book called Revealing, The Underrated Power of Oversharing, behavioral scientist Leslie John says doing just that can help you deepen relationships that are vital to your life. We need people to trust us in order to get things like love, friendship, and career success. That's what she told us. When you make yourself vulnerable by revealing something sensitive, it does make other people trust you. In turn, when you ask someone to reveal something about themselves, showing that interest will generally lead someone to like you more. Why? Because people like to be asked about themselves, she says. It also signals that they are discriminating and choosy, but in a good way. I'm Dr. Sanjay Gupta, helping you live a better life.
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3: Well, a gorgeous weekend is setting up. Temperatures in the 80s both Saturday and Sunday. Maybe a couple folks catch a sprinkle east of the river on Sunday, but generally speaking, it's going to be really nice both days. I'm News Channel 3 weather expert Max Claypool.
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2: A better life with Dr. Sanjay Gupta.
3: There are lots of things you can measure to get an idea of how healthy you are at any given moment. Temperature, heart rate, blood pressure, just to name a few. But how about how healthy you will be and how long you're likely to live? According to a new study out of the University at Buffalo, two simple strength tests are pretty accurate at predicting longevity in older women. One is hand grip strength, and the other is how quickly people can stand up from a seated position without using their arms. By the way, I remember interviewing former President Jimmy Carter when he was quite old and being really impressed how he just popped out of the chair without using his arms. Not a lot of older people can actually do that. But I think the message here is that maintaining strength as you age is going to help you perform everyday activities, but also help you avoid injury and stay independent. I'm Dr. Sanjay Gupta, helping you live a better life.
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3: Well, a gorgeous weekend is setting up. Temperatures in the 80s both Saturday and Sunday. Maybe a couple folks catch a sprinkle east of the river on Sunday, but generally speaking, it's going to be really nice both days. I'm News Channel 3 weather expert Max Claypool.
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3: 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It reinforces the alignment, stability, and coordinated muscle activation that supports how your body moves, whether you're doing strenuous exercise or simply going about your daily life. 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
4: 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Temperatures in the 80s both Saturday and Sunday. Maybe a couple folks catch a sprinkle east of the river on Sunday, but generally speaking, it's going to be really nice both days. I'm News Channel 3 weather expert Max Claypool.
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